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1: See our puppy dog eyes?

0: the country am I in?
1: It doesn't matter. It's 5 o'clock somewhere.
0: It's always on 5 in Margaritaville, come to think of it.
1: Yeah, I heard that.
0: You've been there, haven't you?
1: Yes, sir.
0: I've seen your boat there.
1: I've been to Margaritaville a few times.
0: All right. Well, that's good.
1: Stumble my way back.
0: Okay. Well, we just want to make sure you can keep it between the navigational beacons.
1: Between the buoys. I got it.
0: All right. Well, it's 5 o'clock. Let's go somewhere.
1: I'm ready. Crank it up.
0: Let's get out of here.
1: I'm gone.

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3: 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Hotter than the red on a cattle brand. Cause she's a gold digger with a quick trigger. A cast iron skillet swinging lid flipper. Now he's a double wide on the county line. Sipping on a six pack of Lone Star Light. 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
1: Rick is really proud of himself for doing something that seems like he should have already been doing. So a very attractive woman came into the studio the other day.
2: I was like, where are we going with this? I can't remember what we're talking about. Now I know, yes.
1: When she left, I said to Rick, man, she was beautiful, wasn't she?
2: Mm-hmm.
1: And Rick says, was she? I didn't even notice.
2: I didn't.
1: And then he says, wow, I didn't notice.
2: Yeah.
1: I'm really proud of myself.
2: Yes.
1: I used to always notice those things.
2: Yeah, but now I have you. So
1: I know.
2: Like, it's finally sunk in. I don't look at other women because I've got the best woman on the planet.
1: Amen.
2: I've like crossed a threshold here.
1: This is big for me.
2: I've never had this my whole life.
1: I know, your whole life.
2: I am no longer checking out hot chicks.
1: Yeah.
2: It's crazy.
1: I know. I am
2: proud of myself.
1: I'm so proud of you, too.
2: You should be. Because you're the beneficiary.
1: I know.
2: What a weird thing to be proud of. It was weird to me. I was like, I
1: know.
2: I honestly did not
1: know. The look on your face, you were just like, oh my gosh.
2: I was shocked at myself.
1: What?
2: Okay. All right. Candies that say you're old. This kind of makes me sad, but yeah, it is what it is. So we're going to go over them next.
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1: The most popular boring Halloween costumes.
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2: Yeah.
1: It's the sheet over the top of your head to be a ghost.
2: I think that's not a thing so much anymore.
1: Oh, nobody does that anymore?
2: No. Oh. The top three are mermaid, dinosaur, and bat.
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5: 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Texas smoke tradition on Highway 179 in the shadow of Bell Rock and Courthouse Butte in the village of Oak Creek.
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20: 8 o'clock, Saturday, generally cloudy, windy. We'll have showers from time to time. A couple of thunderstorms with drenching downpours resulting in localized flooding. Cool day, the high temperature 53. In Cottonwood today, cloudy with showers and a couple of heavier thunderstorms, the high 69. Chino Valley today, cloudy, gusty breezes, passing showers and a heavier thunderstorm, the high 61.

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1: Is Almond Joy an old person candy?
2: Almond Joy.
1: Because nobody eats it anymore.
2: Yeah. Oh, I love Almond Joy.
1: Right. Almond Joy's got nuts, Mounds Dough. I like both of them, but Almond Joy I think I like more because it's got
2: the almond.
1: It's got the almond in there. It's got the nut. So I've noticed that nobody eats Almond Joy anymore.
2: I think you're right, because when I've had it for Halloween, that's what always is left.
1: It's left. Yeah, because like Gen Z and what's the next one after that? Gen Alpha? They look at you like you're a weirdo if you're eating Almond Joy. Mm-hmm. It's like an old person candy. And it got me to thinking, what are some old people candies that either aren't around anymore, or if you're munching on them, people look at you like, oh yeah, you're like a grandpa.
2: Mm-hmm.
1: Here's what we got. The Werther's Originals.
2: Totally an old person candy.
1: I felt like those were an old person candy even when I was young.
2: Yes, right.
1: And I'm old now.
2: Yeah, they were, and they still are.
1: Yeah. Black licorice, which we both love.
2: Oh, I love black licorice, but I agree with you. I mean, my grandma loved black licorice. Yeah. It seems like
1: a lot of grandparents love black licorice.
2: Yep. But
1: do you
2: kids
1: know many kids that love black licorice?
2: Mm-mm. Mm-mm.
1: I don't. And then you got to throw in things like Good and Plenty with the black licorice. It's kind of the same type of thing, right? Good and Plenty, you don't even see those that often anymore.
2: You can buy them.
1: I'm surprised those are still, like, you can go to a normal grocery store and buy those.
2: All the old people are buying them.
1: They haven't died off yet.
2: No.
1: Those, and I don't know what these are, so I came across this. Those strawberry candies where the wrap looks like a strawberry.
2: Yes.
1: What is that?
2: I don't know what they're called. It always reminds me of like strawberry shortcake, but yes, very much an old person's candy.
1: What about, do you remember the, it was like a massive chocolate covered cherry? It was like a big, it was like that big. It was a big chocolate thing.
2: Does those still exist? The wrapper was pink. Forever.
1: Yes, the wrapper was pink.
2: I don't like chocolate covered cherries, so I don't know that I ever had one.
1: I used to love those. Yeah.
2: Interesting. Yeah.
1: Nut rolls. You don't see those very often anymore.
2: Mm-mm. No.
1: PB chews.
2: I don't know what those are.
1: Circus peanuts. You don't even hear about circus peanuts. You don't hear that anymore.
2: Did they sell those still?
1: I'm not sure if they still sell them, but that used to be a big thing way back in the day. How about the, and this was one that I absolutely loved. I think I got it from my dad, but the, I think they were like Necco wafers.
2: Yep, Necco wafers.
1: Is that what they were called?
2: Yeah.
1: I don't see those very often.
2: Definitely
1: anymore.
2: An old person's candy.
1: Have you ever gone into one of those candies, like the, it's like you're stepping back in time, one of those candy shops that has all the old candy?
2: Yeah, that's fun.
1: That is
2: fun. Can I add a couple that you eat to the list?
1: Yes.
2: The little pink candies that look like Pepto-Bismol.
1: Oh, I used to love those. Yeah. They don't sell those in the stores
2: anymore.
1: It's
2: hard to find them.
1: You have to find it in like one of the vintage stores.
2: Uh-huh. And then Spice Drops.
1: They still have those.
2: Yeah, but they're
1: an old person's candy
2: for
1: is
2: sure.
1: Is it really?
2: Oh, yes.
1: Oh, I still buy those.
2: What kid is eating Spice Drops?
1: They should be.
2: No.
1: What do kids eat now? Just red licorice.
2: Yeah. Taffy.
1: Oh, you know what they're into is all the sour stuff.
2: Sour stuff, big time. Yes.
1: Gummy worms and stuff like that.
2: Yep.
1: All right. Dale's girlfriend won't flush the toilet. He thinks it's nasty. It is nasty. I'm going to agree
2: nasty,
1: with Dale on this. Definitely a deal breaker for Dale. So we're going to get Dale and McKenna on together coming up.
3: 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That's why this next song has 15 grams of protein, 3 grams of carbs, and zero sugar. 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
1: Dale's got an interesting situation with his girlfriend, McKenna. So, Dale, let me ask you, before we get into your problem here, do you guys live together, or is she just over at your house a lot, or what's
2: No, we live together. We live together.
0: Okay.
2: We live together 4 years.
1: 4 years.
0: Oh, so this is not a new thing. Yeah. Okay.
1: All right. So you guys have been living together for 4 years. McKenna is just about perfect. That's what everybody says, you know, except for that one thing.
0: Yeah.
1: And I always love
0: that one thing.
1: I always love they throw that one thing out on our show. So
0: this is what we do.
1: Yes. Give it to us, Dale. What problem are you having with McKenna?
2: Well, she's awesome, right? And obviously, I love her, but she does not flush the toilet.
0: What? You've got to be kidding me.
2: Doesn't flush it. Ever.
1: Ever? So this isn't like she occasionally forgets?
2: Let me clarify.
1: Yeah.
2: Let me clarify.
1: Yeah.
2: She flushes it when she absolutely must, which we all know what that means. But other times, never.
1: Jeez.
0: Golly, that, you don't, from a grown woman, you just don't run into this problem very often.
1: No, no, you don't.
0: We've got to tackle this, Dale.
2: Why call?
0: Yeah.
1: So, Dale, I would imagine the first time or two, you're probably like, okay, you know, maybe she forgot or... and then as this has consistently gone on, have you discussed it with her? Have you brought it up to her?
2: Have I discussed it? I've told her that after like the 38th discussion that I was going to call the radio.
1: Well, good.
0: Yeah. Yes.
1: Okay.
0: I hope we can help.
1: Is she the type that'll get embarrassed when we throw this out there, or does she not?
2: I don't think so. I really don't think so. No, okay. I don't. I don't think she will be. Maybe she will. I don't know.
0: We shall see.
1: All right. Let's find out what's going on with this. Give us just a second, Dale. We're going to call your girlfriend, McKenna, and we will get McKenna on next.
3: 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Eli Crane served as a Navy SEAL. 5 wartime deployments, a sniper trained to stay calm under pressure. Now he's bringing that same mission-focused toughness to Congress, taking on the status quo, standing up to the political establishment in both parties, and rooting out corruption. As a father and small business owner, Crane understands the financial pressure facing Arizona households, and he's tired of career politicians serving themselves instead of the people they represent. That's why Crane backed the largest tax cut for working families in history. 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
1: Dale's having a problem with his girlfriend, McKenna. They've lived together for 4 years, so very serious relationship that has gotten very comfortable, maybe too comfortable. The problem Dale is having with his girlfriend, McKenna, she doesn't flush the toilet. You heard that right. She doesn't flush the toilet. So, tackling the world's problems one day at a time. That's what we do on the Rick and Carly Show. Let's give McKenna a phone call.
2: Hello?
3: Hi, is this McKenna?
2: Yeah, this is McKenna.
3: Hey, McKenna, it's Rick and Carly.
1: Hello, good morning. How you doing, McKenna?
2: I'm doing well. Hi.
1: I know we got you a little surprise. We got you on the radio this morning.
2: Oh, my God.
1: Your boyfriend, Dale, wanted to discuss something. He's on with us as well.
3: Yeah, he is. I think
1: she already knows.
2: Oh, my God. He actually called you.
3: Yeah, he did.
1: So,
2: well, did you tell him this is such a little nothing? It's a nothing of a thing. It's like not even a thing.
3: It does sound
1: like a thing to me. Sounds like it's Dale's having an issue with it.
3: Mm-hmm.
1: Dale, do you want to throw out exactly why we're all on here together this morning so that McKenna knows 100%?
4: Yeah, yes. Absolutely, yes. She does not flush the toilet. Period.
2: Okay, first of all, she has a name. You can call me McKenna, sweetie. Fine.
3: But it's true.
4: I'm trying not to totally point this in your direction. All

0: mellowing. It's mellowing.
1: I'm sorry, you're not selling us on this. It's really, it's just not okay.
2: Could we?
3: I mean, I put the lid, the full on lid, down on the toilet after.
2: It's, well, that's like, nice of you. That's,
3: it's fine. How
2: considerate. Dale, before we come up with some kind of a solution here, express how much this bothers you.
0: Oh my God. Just drives me crazy. Yeah, it bothers me. I mean, you know, like, it's not enough to say, you know, this is a serious issue, clearly, because we wouldn't be doing that on the radio, but, yeah. Like, she just needs to start flushing the toilet, man.
3: Oh,
0: I mean, it just,
3: come on.
0: It's real simple.
3: Hello, once again, I am right here. You don't have to call me she. I'm McKenna, or you can call me honey, but I don't get it. You're just going to do the same thing anyways, like probably 30 minutes later. What's the big deal?
2: I look at it like this, McKenna. If your man's putting the toilet seat down for it, which that's a problem for some guys, mm-hmm. that's his part. Flushing, I guess, is your part. Like, Dale, do you always put the seat down for your girl? You always make sure that you leave the bathroom in its proper form so that she doesn't have to deal with issues?
0: Without fail.
2: Okay.
1: Okay. So, McKenna, you got to do your part.
2: Even if it's not hard for you, I get that you're wanting to conserve water, but for your boyfriend...
1: Yeah, you can't have it ruin your relationship.
2: Can you just start flushing the toilet? I never thought I'd ask an adult woman on the air live.
3: I'm hesitant, but it's mostly because, like, hello, like, the water bill, and also I'm the one who scrubs the toilet every week, so... I do it twice a week now.
2: But can you? I get you got to get over all this stuff. But can, for him, he's asking for one thing. Can you? We all have to give and take a little bit in a relationship. Can you start flushing the toilet for Dale?
3: Okay. Here's my condition, because I am happy to do that if he can clean the splatters off the back of the seat.
2: Gosh, we're starting to get into TMI here.
3: That's fair.
1: Guys,
2: I do think it's fair. He should be helping you clean the toilet as well.
1: Each of you do your part, and things are going to be fine. But you each got to do your part.
2: Dale, good?
0: Yeah.
2: Yeah.
0: Sure.
2: Okay.
0: Sign me up.
2: McKenna, did we get a yes then, a thumbs up?
3: I mean, I'm not going to be happy about it, but just for you, Dale, I love you. I'm going to do this for you.
1: Okay, good.
0: Thank you, darling. Thank you, darling. Thank you.
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5: 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It has to stop. I'm running for Congress because Eli Crane is failing us, and I approve this message because I'll work with anyone to save Arizona's water. Paid for by Jonathan Nez for Congress.
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0: 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Hope you're having a great day so far. 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
1: Celebrities are revealing times when Hollywood wanted them to change things about themselves, and they said no. 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
0: Like, hey, you need a nose job.
1: Or you need to drop about 20 pounds.
0: Yes. So we'll tell you what they have to say in Showbiz Buzz coming up next.
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0: Northern Arizona's new country leader, Colt Country 107.5. There's a movie in the works called Playmates, and it takes place at the Playboy Mansion. Hugh Hefner isn't the main character, but he's in the movie. He's being played by Bill Pullman. And then Jessica Biel recently signed on to play Hugh's wife.
1: Hugh's just kind of walking around in the background.
0: Yeah.
1: Probably in his pajamas.
0: Now, of course, in his pajamas.
1: Yeah.
0: There is a problem, though. Hugh's widow, Crystal Hefner, doesn't want to see a movie that glorifies Hugh. She sent a message to Jessica Biel urging her not to take the part, and now she's sharing it with the world. She told Jessica that she suffered, quote, sexual, emotional, financial, and physical abuse during her relationship with Hugh Hefner, and that many other women have come forward with horror stories as well. It's, you know, he's gone, so I don't know.
1: Such a bonkers situation anyways. Yeah. All of us know that.
0: Yeah, it really is.
1: Weird stuff.
0: Celebrities are revealing times when Hollywood told them to fix certain things about themselves and they refused to change. Kirsten Dunst was only 17 when a Hollywood producer decided her teeth needed a little work and actually took her to the dentist to get them straightened without even asking her.
1: She's like, what are we doing here?
0: Yeah.
1: Well, that's not like a 30-minute project to straighten your teeth.
0: No, big deal, and she simply refused. Mm. Cindy Crawford's famous beauty mark wasn't always something she loved. Growing up, her sister called it her ugly mark. Kids at school teased her about it, so she wanted to have it removed.
1: Oh, good thing she didn't, huh?
0: Yeah, her mom actually talked her out of it.
1: Wow.
0: But I do know that when she first started modeling, they would airbrush it out.
1: They would?
0: Yeah. And then finally someone decided to embrace it.
1: Is that so? The beauty mark on her, it was like a mole on her face, right? On her lip, yeah.
0: Barbara Streisand had been told more than once that she should get a nose job, even at the height of her career. And in her memoir, she opened up about the pressure she faced to change her appearance, including being told to have her teeth capped. She refused it all. Matthew Lillard got brutally honest about his love-hate relationship with the Scooby-Doo movies.
1: He had a hate relationship with it?
0: So, you know, the first one that came out in 2002, he played Shaggy, did really well.
1: Okay.
0: And then when the second one, Scooby-Doo 2 Monsters Unleashed, came out, it didn't do well. And it just, he says, took his career into a real nosedive. And he
1: said, he's not like an A-lister anyways.
0: But he thought, because
1: he was going to be?
0: Yes, he thought he was going to be. And so he said that they ended up having to sell everything, sold their cars, sold their house.
1: Do you feel bad for people like this? I don't. It's a, come on, man.
0: But it's all relative. If you have to, you know, downsize and sell your house.
1: Why is he, he's been in a lot of movies. He's having to sell everything? What's going on?
0: Well, I think he's in a better place now, but after that flopped.
1: Yeah.
0: He says his wife had to go back to work, and that was a real pivotal moment for him.
1: Welcome to the real world.
0: I know.
1: Another edition of You Can't Bring That Onto an Airplane. It's up in just a few minutes. Hang on.
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0: Oh, hey there. Hello and good morning. It's us, Rick and Carly, Colt Country 1075.
1: Here's the latest items people have tried to bring onto an airplane. You get this about every, 2 months or so, and you're like, what?
2: What were they thinking?
1: 10-pound frozen turkey.
2: What?
1: Is that illegal to bring onto an airplane?
2: I don't know. I know when holidays come around, you have to go through all the stuff that's like that. Yeah.
1: Yeah. An entire suitcase full of only snacks.
2: What's wrong with
1: that? That seems legal.
2: It's
1: probably just weird.
2: Okay.
1: A full-size mannequin.
2: Now that is bizarre. That scares me a
1: She
2: little
1: goes
2: bit.
1: With me everywhere. Okay?
2: Uh-huh.
1: She goes with me everywhere.
2: Yeah.
1: Don't ask questions. A knife concealed in a child seat. That's illegal, obviously.
2: That's scary.
1: Yeah. A stun gun disguised as a tube of lipstick.
2: Wow. Oh, okay.
1: And large lobsters. Live lobsters.
2: Live lobsters? What?
1: So those are the latest items people have tried to bring onto an airplane. Some of those I think are okay. Like the 10-pound frozen turkey.
2: And the snacks.
1: And the snacks. Yeah. Social norms that have changed dramatically over the last 50 years. They're next.
3: Rick and Carly want to point out, 24 hours in a day, 24 beers in a case. Coincidence? They don't think so.

0: Northern Arizona's new country leader, Colt Country 107.5. What are some social norms that have changed pretty dramatically over the last 50 years? We posted this online at Rick and Carly, and here are some of the responses. Katie Dubois says, men are much more involved in their kids' lives and more comfortable talking about feelings and trauma.
1: I would agree with that, mm-hmm. Yeah.
0: She says, I find they're also less willing to tolerate men around them being abusive or misogynistic. It's amazing.
1: Yeah, it's a good thing.
0: That's a good thing.
1: So that's, are these all positives?
0: No, they're not all positives.
1: Okay.
0: Paul Carson says, knowing your neighbors, you used to know them well, take care of their kids when they'd come over and, you know, maybe you'd share a meal together. If you needed to borrow a tool, you'd go over to your neighbors.
1: Those were the good old days.
0: Yeah.
1: I mean, I miss that. Why did that change? We're just too busy?
0: Even like, I feel like after COVID, it wasn't okay to take a plate of cookies to your neighbor. Because they're like, yeah. I don't know if I trust it.
1: I think back in the day, a lot of households, I grew up in a household. We had seven kids, and my dad was a sheriff deputy. And my mom was a stay-at-home mom. And I think there were a lot of stay-at-home moms. And so they would kind of get together and share. Or I remember all the time going, go ask Pam next door for some sugar.
0: Yeah.
1: That kind of stuff.
0: Oh, yeah. All the time.
1: Now, a lot of the moms are working, too. So I just think people are gone a lot.
0: Maybe, but Paul says, I say hello to my neighbors now, and they look at me like I just asked them to hand over their wallet.
1: It's crazy when you don't know your neighbor's names, like after like 5 years.
0: I know.
1: And you're like, oh, I can't ask now.
0: Right. Stephanie Ellis says, public profanity, much more common these days. And that is very true. Used to be you'd hear a curse word and it was like,
1: oh.
0: Now it's just like completely normal. And kids cursing too.
1: We would get in trouble for saying stuff now that's like not even curse words.
0: Yes,
1: You know, it's just like standard.
0: Mm-hmm.
1: Yeah, I get the belt for that kind of stuff.
0: Yep.
1: You know, we don't call it that. We call it a fluter.
0: Uh-huh.
1: Okay, Dad.
0: Yep. Trent Winslow says, there's very little smoking in public places. True. Yeah. Used to see that all the time.
1: Now it's vaping.
0: Yeah. Mindy Peterson says, we don't talk on the phone. We text, DM, Zoom, FaceTime, email, Snapchat, but we don't call just to talk, which used to be something that you would do routinely. I mean, I remember being a teenager and talking on the phone for hours, and I was like holding up the line, you know?
1: Yeah.
0: My mom would be like, I need to use the phone.
1: I would do that too. Yeah.
0: Cammy Bardsley says, less interaction. You can walk past someone. They don't notice because they're locked in on their device. They're always in a rush.
1: That is true.
0: Jimmy Smith says, kids' sports are now an industry. In the 70s, no one took lessons or went to summer camps. There weren't all these
1: private training.
0: No.
1: Or you weren't thinking about the Olympics.
0: Yeah, there were
1: just having
0: all
1: a good time.
0: Competitive teams.
1: Right.
0: Now kids are basically groomed from a very young age to excel at a sport.
1: That is true.
0: Michelle Spencer says, going to the gym. Almost everyone I know works out. But back in the day, like, it wasn't such a thing, going to the gym.
1: Have you ever seen those pictures online of like, they'll show, I think they do this with guys and girls, but they'll show like a mom who's like 40 years old back in 1972.
0: Yeah.
1: And a mom who's 40 years old now. And the difference.
0: Oh.
1: It's.
0: Like I remember the Golden Girls. Some of the Golden Girls were in their 40s.
1: Right?
0: In their 40s.
1: And now you look at 40-year-old women and they're hot.
0: Yeah, exactly.
1: Like, wow. It's weird. I probably just offended all the older moms, but it's okay. There's good to both sides.
0: Yeah. Dan Carlton says, tattoos. If my 70s self were transported to today, I'd be amazed that there were so many motorcyclists and former sailors walking around the streets.
1: You are in the minority if you do not have a tattoo now.
0: But back
1: which
0: in,
1: I think is kind of cool.
0: But when we were kids, didn't that kind of be like, ooh, what
1: oh,
0: are
1: yeah,
0: you?
1: Oh, you're
0: like
1: a rebel.
0: You're a rebel if you got a tattoo.
1: Yeah, you're trashy.
0: Yeah. And James Wright says, the prevalence of unmarried couples living together. When I was a kid, this was considered scandalous. Now it's just assumed that a couple will move in together at some point, whether or not they intend to get married.
1: Yeah.
0: That's very true.
1: Which I support.
0: Yeah, I mean, coming from divorce, I'm like, yeah, maybe yeah. Do a trial.
1: Yeah, right? I came from an era of like, well, marriage first, and yes. Then, you know, and it didn't work out for me. So I look at things a little bit differently now.
0: Yeah.
1: All right, what kind of person are you and what does it say about you? So, like, are you the type of person that fills up the gas tank, or do you wait until you're on fumes? He said, she said's up in less than 10 minutes.
2: Finally, a reason not to be glued to your phone. You hear why. 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
15: In Flag Staff today, generally cloudy, windy. We'll have showers from time to time. A couple of thunderstorms with drenching downpours resulting in localized flooding. Cool day, the high temperature 53. In Cottonwood today, cloudy with showers. A couple of heavier thunderstorms, the high 69. Chino Valley today, cloudy. Gusty breezes, passing showers, and a heavier thunderstorm, the high 61.

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1: Somebody made a huge mistake at a funeral home.
0: Doesn't get worse than this. A woman in South Carolina has filed a lawsuit alleging a funeral home put the wrong body in her mom's casket.
1: It wasn't her mom?
0: No. And what? They have admitted that they made a little mess.
1: Oh, jeez.
0: Yeah, I know.
1: Oh, it's an open casket funeral. And they're like, man, it's just
0: really different.
1: It is, you know, it's funny because whenever you go look at your loved one or a friend of yours, you're like, I can tell that's not them.
0: Yeah.
1: But this literally, that is
0: literally not
1: her. Them.
0: Yep.
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0: Northern Arizona's new country leader, Colt Country 107.5. It's time. Here we go. Time for some He Said, She Said with Rick Carley, and Mary is in. What is the question this morning, Mary?
1: This is a big one. Do you fill the gas tank or wait till you're on fumes?
2: Ooh. Oh, I wait till I'm on fumes.
1: Same.
0: Me too.
2: You do? I did not see that in you, Rick.
0: Oh, yeah. I was the worst when I was like a teenager.
2: Yeah.
0: Like, we prided ourselves on running that gas tank as low as we possibly could.
2: Yeah.
0: Many times I remember, and I think I've told this story on the air before. I remember I was with my buddy Jake, and he had a Volkswagen bus.
2: Mm-hmm.
0: And I grew up in Southern California. We'd go surfing all the time. We were coming back from surfing, and we ran out of gas. So we had to push the Volkswagen bus to a gas station. And we had a total between us, 17 cents.
2: 17 cents?
0: I had to go in and give the cashier 17 cents and say 17 cents on number three.
1: Well, back then, since you're so old.
2: Probably was like 2 gallons worth of gas.
0: I mean, that's how embarrassing
1: I'm horrible.
0: It was.
1: My dad always told me, you can't do that. It's bad for your engine.
2: Yeah,
1: and I've always done
2: I know.
1: It. Like, I was just on the phone a couple days ago with a friend. And I was like, I got to get gas. I've been on zero half the day. And he goes, what? And I was like, yeah. And he's like, you're going to run. I was like, I've never run out of gas. I'm not going to win.
0: You haven't?
1: I've never run out of gas.
0: You push it all the time and you've never run out of gas.
1: I will my house, you know, isn't far from here. I'll go back and forth on zero. And then I'm like, oh, crap. And I'm like, yeah, this thing's still got 30 miles. He's like, Mary, you can't think that. He's like, you're going to run out of gas one of these days soon. I'm like, no, I'm not.
2: I feel like you kind of know.
1: I'm like, when it's on zero, I can go. I can still go 20, 30 miles. He's like, no, you can't. I'm like, I've done it.
0: You can't.
1: I'm doing it right now.
2: I know I can. I am so bad. And then I'll forget it's on zero. And I'm like driving and I'm like, oh gosh. And I'm like on the freeway here. It's going to be the day. It's going to be the day I go.
1: Yeah.
2: But
0: do you have
2: AAA
0: or anything that'll help you if you run out of gas? Or you just call one of your buddies.
1: Yeah. I mean, I don't want it to ever happen.
2: It's our version
1: I do push
2: of,
1: I push it
2: on the edge,
1: all the time.
2: Know?
1: Yeah,
0: I feel like Carly's very similar to you. She,
2: but I know how far I can push it.
0: Yeah, you're not as bad as Mary, though.
2: No, because I did run out of gas one time.
1: It's never happened, and I'm
0: that's shocking.
1: Now this is the third time I've said this in the last week, so now it's going to happen to me.
0: Yep,
1: I'm going to call you guys.
2: You're jinxing yourself.
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0: Northern Arizona's new country leader, Colt Country 107.5. A U.S. citizen was stopped at a Miami International Airport after he arrived from Cuba. Customs officers noticed he had an unexplainable bulge at his waist, so they ordered him to be patted down.
1: Okay.
0: That's when they found six plastic containers, which had been sewn into his underwear. Mm. Those containers held 10 live birds.
1: Oh, I was thinking it'd be drugs.
0: No.
1: Live birds.
0: Live birds. The man, Alberto Castillo, said the birds were for his, quote, personal use, but they clearly were not allowed. He was charged with smuggling goods and was released on a $25,000 bond. Now, there was something going on, though, because a second man was arrested at the same airport, also coming from Cuba,
1: with
0: also
1: birds.
0: Smuggling birds.
1: It's personal.
0: Mm-hmm.
1: Okay, it's personal. Well, that's abuse, sir. You can't have the birds in your pants.
0: No. That man, Roberto Caseo, had 11 birds with him.
1: Wow.
0: And officials haven't said if they're, you know, positive the cases are linked, but.
1: Of course they are.
0: I would think so.
1: Are you kidding me?
0: Yeah.
2: Washington doesn't need more politicians. It needs leaders who know how to fight and win. 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As a father and small business owner, Crane understands the financial pressure facing Arizona households. 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A Navy SEAL on the front lines for rural Arizona.
3: I'm Eli Crane, candidate for Congress, and I approve this message.
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1: Amazon has an opinion on your backside. Yeah.
0: Yeah.
1: On your butt.
0: They'll actually throw out recommendations based on this. So,
1: like, when you say recommendations of like what kind of...
0: Like what to buy.
1: What to buy.
0: Yes.
1: Okay.
0: So, we'll explain in what's trending on the way.
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0: It's Northern Arizona's new country leader, Colt Country 1075.
1: If you're in the dating world, have you ever considered a breakfast date? 64% of singles say they are now open to meeting up for breakfast on a first date. So the appeal is that I guess it takes some of the pressure off. It's usually cheaper than a dinner date.
0: I don't know. Some breakfasts are still pretty expensive.
1: Yeah.
0: You go to your favorite breakfast hotspot.
1: So
0: you want to get like the Grand Slam or the bacon and eggs. And
1: yeah.
0: It's like $15-$20.
1: True. Okay.
0: I guess that is a little cheaper than dinner, though, probably.
1: Probably.
0: Right?
1: Yeah. Now, they're saying this is a positive thing, that if sparks fly, there's plenty of day left to keep hanging out. I'm going to call this potentially a negative because one of the worst dates of my life was a breakfast date.
0: Really?
1: And he wanted to continue hanging out.
0: Oh, and you did not.
1: I did not. And getting rid of him was really difficult.
0: Where, like at dinner, if it's getting late at night,
1: exactly.
0: You can, hey, I got,
1: I'm so tired. I got a lot in the morning.
0: The
1: got
0: kids
1: to get up
0: are
1: early.
0: Calling or whatever.
1: Yeah, exactly.
0: You have kids? Yeah.
1: Yeah. Amazon has a new feature called About You, which allows you to see the information they're using to personalize your experience. Now, there's basic stuff like where you might live, if you have a house or an apartment, how many people live in your household, what your hobbies may be, if you have kids, pets, a garage, a garden, stuff like that. One woman said that her profile include has flat buttocks.
0: Well, that's not nice.
1: And she said, I mean, they're not wrong, but did you have to call me out on that?
0: Right. Why do they need that information?
1: Seriously. Other people sharing some weird stuff from their profiles, like does not trust people easily, has at least 48 years of practice using scissors, cusses when scared, and cannot keep real plants alive.
0: It just described you.
1: Stop.
0: Not the flat butt part. You got a cute butt, I think.
1: Oh, well, thank you. Yeah. Google has just shared 5 years of data from Google Flights to help people figure out when they should book their Thanksgiving and Christmas travel to get the best deals. So for Thanksgiving, Google found that ticket prices tend to be the lowest about 34 days beforehand. So Thanksgiving is on November 26th this year, which means the best deals should be available on or around October 23rd.
0: I always thought it was about 60 days in advance, but maybe it's different for the holiday.
1: I always
0: or
1: thought
0: maybe
1: it
0: I'm
1: was
0: wrong.
1: 6 weeks. I don't know.
0: Yeah.
1: And then Christmas requires more planning. Prices are the lowest about 56 days before the holiday, so you're close on that. The best deals for Christmas should be available around October 30th.
0: Okay, Carly is going to teach the guys how to do the man flu the correct way.
1: Yes.
0: Yeah, so there's a right way and a wrong way to do the man flu?
1: Yes, and I am going to teach you so you can pull the wool over your wife's eyes.
0: Well, that's very nice of you. It's on the way. Hang on.
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0: Good morning. We're Rick and Carly. Thanks for waking up with us on Cold Country 107.5. Man flu season is officially on.
1: Oh, yeah. It's here.
0: Now, guys, listen up, because I'm going to teach you how to do this right.
1: I can't wait to hear this.
0: Step number one.
1: Okay.
0: Commit. If you say you're sick, you need to be down and out for a good 24 hours. Not like feel too sick to go into work, but I'm fine to go play poker with the guys or go golfing later on.
1: Or like when you're like, oh, my stomach really hurts, but then you want a 7-course meal.
0: Exactly.
1: At lunchtime.
0: Yes.
1: Yeah, it doesn't work.
0: No.
1: Commit. Okay,
0: when
1: that's a good
0: really
1: step.
0: Sick, it doesn't just magically disappear when you want it to.
1: No, that's okay? A good step. Commit. Okay, I got that.
0: Step number two, be specific. Mm. Don't say things like, I just don't feel good.
1: That's what I say all the time.
0: Yes.
1: But
0: that, like, what's wrong?
1: That is the way it is, though, for me sometimes.
0: No, I'm not buying
1: it. I'm kidding you.
0: You have to say, I feel sick to my stomach, go to the bathroom, make gagging noises, stuff like that.
1: Oh, my gosh.
0: If you have a terrible sore throat.
1: It's like a full-time job doing the man flu.
0: Yes.
1: Wow.
0: Also, I mean, this is a little bit different than having an upset stomach and eating a 7-course meal.
1: Mm-hmm.
0: But if you have a sore throat, you can't horse down tacos.
1: Okay. Oh, you can.
0: No.
1: I can eat tacos in any type of situation.
0: No.
1: I don't care how sick I am or how sore my throat is. They're just too good.
0: Mm-mm.
1: Okay.
0: And then step number three, take the medicine. It's not going to hurt you to take a dose of NyQuil, suck on some cough drops, take a little Pepto-Bismol. If you're refusing medicine, she's going to think, it's just the man flu. He's not really sick. Because if he was sick,
1: I don't know.
0: The medicine.
1: A lot of guys like try to tough it out.
0: No, I'm telling you.
1: These are the steps.
0: These are the three steps you take.
1: Say what it is. Commit.
0: Commit. Be specific.
1: Be specific.
0: And take the medicine.
1: Take the medicine. Man flu's good to go.
0: Yeah.
1: All right.
0: Then we'll buy into it. We'll be like, poor baby.
1: Candies that say you are old. That's right. Candies that say you are old. And this does make me sad because I eat a lot of these candies. We're going to go over them next.
2: 5, 4, 3, 2, 1. Hey, it's Morgan Wallen. Turns out me and you together's why it took so long. Because I got better since you got gone.
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0: Rick says that people who cheat on their taxes really disgust him. 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
1: 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Coke cans and BB guns, barbed wire and old fence posts.

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1: The Oregon Trail for people looking for a job.
0: It's called Job Trail, and players choose to play as a recently laid off designer, copywriter, or software engineer looking for new employment in the AI hellscape of 2026.
1: So this is their, it's like a digital online Oregon Trail. Oh, it's an actual game then.
0: Yeah, it's an actual game.
1: You can play.
0: I loved Oregon Trail back in the day.
1: I don't think I ever played it.
0: You didn't?
1: No.
0: Oh, it's the best.
1: I thought Oregon Trail was a trail out in Oregon somewhere that people were hiking on. Or maybe it is. I don't know.
0: Maybe
1: that's they named the game after the trail.
0: I don't think so.
1: I got to look into this.
0: Yes.
2: Nothing wrong with having a little fun in the morning.
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1: Is Almond Joy an old person candy?
2: Almond Joy.
1: Because nobody eats it anymore.
2: Yeah. Oh, I love Almond Joy.
1: Right. Almond Joy's got nuts, Mounds. Yeah. I like both of them, but Almond Joy I think I like more because it's got the...
2: The almond.
1: It's got the almond in there. It's got the nut. So I've noticed that nobody eats Almond Joy anymore.
2: I think you're right, because when I've had it for Halloween, that's what always is
1: left.
2: Left.
1: Yeah, because like Gen Z and... What's the next one after that? Gen Alpha? They look at you like you're a weirdo if you're eating Almond Joy. Mm-hmm. It's like an old person candy. And it got me to thinking, what are some old people candies that either aren't around anymore, or if you're munching on them, people look at you like, oh, yeah, you're like a grandpa.
2: Mm-hmm.
1: Here's what we got. The Werther's Originals.
2: Totally an old person candy.
1: I felt like those were an old person candy even when I was young.
2: Yes, right.
1: And I'm old now.
2: Yeah, they were, and they still are.
1: Yeah. Black licorice, which we both love.
2: Oh, I love black licorice, but I agree with you. I mean, my grandma loved black licorice. Yeah. That it seems like
1: a lot of grandparents love black licorice.
2: Yep. But
1: do you
2: kids?
1: Know many kids that love black licorice? Mm-mm. Mm-mm. I don't. And then you got to throw in things like Good and Plenty with the black licorice. It's kind of the same type of thing, right? Good and Plenty, you don't even see those that often anymore.
2: You can buy them.
1: I'm surprised those are still, like, you can go to a normal grocery store and buy those.
2: All the old people are buying them.
1: They haven't died off yet.
2: No.
1: Those, and I don't know what these are, so I came across this. Those strawberry candies where the wrap looks like a strawberry.
2: Yes.
1: What is that?
2: I don't know what they're called. It always reminds me of like strawberry shortcake, but very much an old person's candy.
1: What about, do you remember the, it was like a massive chocolate covered cherry? It was like a bit, it was like that big. It was a big chocolate thing.
2: Does those still exist? The wrapper was pink. Forever.
1: Yes, the wrapper was pink.
2: I don't like chocolate covered cherries, so I don't know that I ever
1: had
2: one.
1: I love those. Yeah.
2: Interesting. Yeah.
1: Nut rolls. You don't see those very often anymore.
2: Mm-mm. No.
1: PB chews.
2: I don't know what those are.
1: Circus peanuts. You don't even hear about circus peanuts. You don't hear that anymore.
2: Did they sell those still?
1: I'm not sure if they still sell them, but that used to be a big thing way back in the day. How about the, and this was one that I absolutely loved. I think I got it from my dad, but the, I think they were like Necco wafers.
2: Yep, or, Necco wafers.
1: Is that what they were called?
2: Yeah.
1: I don't see those very often.
2: Definitely
1: anymore.
2: An old person's candy.
1: Have you ever gone into one of those candies, like the, it's like you're stepping back in time, one of those candy shops that has all the old candy?
2: Yeah, that's fun.
1: That is
2: fun. Can I add a couple that you eat to the list?
1: Yes.
2: The little pink candies that look like Pepto-Bismol.
1: Oh, I used to love those.
2: Yep.
1: They don't sell those in the stores anymore.
2: It's hard to find them.
1: You have to find it in like one of the vintage stores.
2: Uh-huh, and then Spice Drops.
1: They still have those.
2: Yeah, but they're
1: an old person's candy
2: for
1: is
2: sure.
1: Is it really?
2: Oh, yes.
1: Oh, I still buy those.
2: What kid is eating Spice Drops?
1: They should be.
2: No.
1: What do kids eat now? Just red licorice.
2: Yeah. Taffy.
1: Oh, you know what they're into is all the sour stuff.
2: Sour stuff, big time, yes.
1: Gummy worms
2: That's
1: and
2: true.
1: Stuff like that.
2: Yeah.
1: All right, Dale's girlfriend won't flush the toilet. He thinks it's nasty. It is nasty. I'm going to agree
2: nasty,
1: with Dale
2: yeah.
1: on this. Definitely a deal breaker for Dale. So we're going to get Dale and McKenna on together coming up.
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18: In Flagstaff today, generally cloudy, windy. We'll have showers from time to time. A couple of thunderstorms with drenching downpours resulting in localized flooding. It's a cool day, the high temperature 53. In Cottonwood today, cloudy with showers and a couple of heavier thunderstorms, the high 69. Chino Valley today, cloudy, gusty breezes, passing showers and a heavier thunderstorm, the high 61.

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1: Here's a job that you do not want.
0: A scientist must withstand up to 500 mosquito bites a day as part of their research process.
1: What?
0: She says this is the most effective way and the least expensive way to do the research.
1: What's next? Bee stings or like what is snake bites?
0: Terrible.
1: How far are we taking this?
0: Thank you.
1: Throw them in the pit with a crocodile?
0: Yeah, seriously.
1: It's the cheapest way, you know. We just got to save a little money.
0: Yep.
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1: Dale's got an interesting situation with his girlfriend, McKenna. So, Dale, let me ask you, before we get into your problem here, do you guys live together, or is she just over at your house a lot, or what's
2: No, we live together. We live together.
0: Okay.
2: We live together 4 years.
1: 4 years.
0: Oh, so this is not a new thing. Yeah. Okay.
1: All right. So you guys have been living together for 4 years. McKenna is just about perfect. That's what everybody says, you know, except for that one thing.
0: Yeah.
1: And I always love
0: that one thing.
1: I always love they throw that one thing out on our show. So
0: this is what we do.
1: Yes. Give it to us, Dale. What problem are you having with McKenna?
2: Well, she's awesome, right? And obviously, I love her, but she does not flush the toilet.
0: What? You've got to be kidding me.
2: Doesn't flush it. Ever.
1: Ever? So this isn't like she occasionally forgets?
2: Let me clarify.
1: Yeah.
2: Let me clarify.
1: Yeah.
2: She flushes it when she absolutely must, which we all know what that means. But other times, never.
1: Jeez.
0: Golly, that you don't, from a grown woman, you just don't run into this problem very often.
1: No, you don't.
0: We've got to tackle this, Dale.
2: Why call?
0: Yeah.
1: So, Dale, I would imagine the first time or two, you're probably like, okay, you know, maybe she forgot or, and then as this has consistently gone on, have you discussed it with her? Have you brought it up to her?
2: Have I discussed it? I've told her that after like the 38th discussion that I was going to call the radio.
1: Well, good.
0: Yeah. Yes.
1: Okay.
0: I hope we can help.
1: Is she the type that'll get embarrassed when we throw this out there, or does she not?
2: I don't think so. I really don't think so. No,
1: okay.
2: I don't. I don't think she will be. Maybe she will. I don't know.
0: We shall see.
1: All right. Let's find out what's going on with this. Give us just a second, Dale. We're going to call your girlfriend, McKenna, and we will get McKenna on next.
3: In Arizona, water isn't just a worry. It's a crisis. I'm Jonathan Nez. Growing up in northern Arizona, my family didn't have running water or electricity. We had to take care of livestock, farm to tend, and water to haul. That's why as president of the Navajo Nation, I work with the Trump administration and other elected officials to deliver greater water access to northern Arizona. Now, Arizona is facing steep water cuts from the federal government that threaten rural Arizona and our way of life. I'm running for Congress because incumbent Congressman Eli Crane is making a bad problem even worse, sending tax dollars for Arizona's water infrastructure to other states but ours. He even voted for a huge tax break for the data center developers who are sucking up our water and driving up our prices. It has to stop. I'm running for Congress because Eli Crane is failing us, and I approve this message because I'll work with anyone to save Arizona's water. Paid for by Jonathan Nez for Congress.
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0: Oh, hey there. Hello and good morning. It's us, Rick and Carly, Colt Country 1075. Dale's having a problem with his girlfriend, McKenna. They've lived together for 4 years, so very serious relationship that has gotten very comfortable, maybe too comfortable. The problem Dale is having with his girlfriend, McKenna, she doesn't flush the toilet. You heard that right. She doesn't flush the toilet. So, tackling the world's problems one day at a time. That's what we do on the Rick and Carly Show. Let's give McKenna a phone call.
1: Hello?
2: Hi, is this McKenna?
1: Yeah, this is McKenna.
2: Hey, McKenna, it's Rick and Carly.
0: Hello, good morning. How you doing, McKenna?
1: I'm doing well. Hi.
0: I know we got you a little surprise. We got you on the radio this morning.
1: Oh, my God.
0: Your boyfriend, Dale, wanted to discuss something. He's on with us as well.
2: No. Yeah, he is. I think
0: she already knows.
1: Oh, my gosh. He actually called you.
2: Yep, he did.
0: So,
1: Well, did you tell him this is such a little nothing? It's a nothing of a thing. It's like not even a thing.
2: It does sound
0: sounds like a thing to me. Sounds like it's Dale's having an issue with it.
2: Mm-hmm.
0: Dale, do you want to throw out exactly why we're all on here together this morning so that McKenna knows 100%?
3: Yes. Absolutely, yes. She does not flush the toilet. Period.
1: Okay, first of all, she has a name. You can call me McKenna, sweetie. Fine.
2: But it's true.
3: I'm trying not to totally point this in your direction, although it should be pointed in your direction.
0: Why don't you flush the toilet, McKenna?
2: Yeah,
0: Dale,
2: what
0: says,
2: is going on here?
0: He says he's had conversations with you, and you just keep doing this.
1: Look, I want to be good to the environment. I want to go light on my water use, and I think everybody should do this. It's better for the world. It's better for the planet.
2: No.
1: It's just better.
2: No, you're not selling us on this.
0: I remember my parents used to... Well, what's the old saying? If it's yellow, let it mellow. If it's brown, flush it down.
2: Oh, I haven't heard that in a long
3: time. That's exactly what she does. It's mellowing.
2: I'm sorry. You're not selling us on this. It's just not okay.
0: Could we?
1: I mean, I put the full on lid down on the toilet after.
0: Well, that's
1: like,
0: nice of you. That's
1: it's fine.
2: How considerate.
0: Dale, before we come up with some kind of a solution here, express how much this bothers you.
3: Oh, my God. Just drives me crazy. It bothers me. I mean, you know, like, it's not enough to say, you know, this is a serious issue, clearly, because we wouldn't be doing that on the radio, but...
0: Yeah.
3: Like, she just needs to start flushing the toilet, man.
1: Oh,
3: I mean, it just,
1: come on.
3: It's real simple.
1: Hello, once again, I am right here. You don't have to call me she. I'm McKenna, or you can call me honey. But I don't get it. You're just going to do the same thing anyways, like, probably 30 minutes later. What's the big deal?
0: I look at it like this, McKenna. If your man's putting the toilet seat down for it, which that's a problem for some guys, mm-hmm. that's his part. Flushing, I guess, is your part. Like Dale, do you always put the seat down for your girl? You always make sure that you leave the bathroom in its proper form so that she doesn't have to deal with issues?
3: Without fail.
0: Okay.
2: So, McKenna, you got to do your part.
0: Even if it's that hard for you, I get that you're wanting to conserve water, but for your boyfriend...
2: Yeah, you can't have it ruin your relationship.
0: Can you just start flushing the toilet? I never thought I'd ask an adult woman on the air live.
1: Look, I'm hesitant, but it's mostly because, like, hello, like the water bill, and also I'm the one who scrubs the toilet every week, so... I do it twice a week now.
0: But can you? I get you got to get over all this stuff. But can for him, he's asking for one thing. Can you? We all have to give and take a little bit in a relationship. Can you start flushing the toilet for Dale?
1: Okay, here's my condition because I am happy to do that. If he can clean the splatters off the back of the seat.
0: Gosh, we're starting to get into TMI here.
2: That's fair.
0: You guys, I do think it's fair. He should be helping you clean the toilet as well.
2: Each of you do your part, and things are going to be fine. But you each got to do your part.
0: Dale, good?
3: Yeah.
0: Yeah.
3: Sure.
0: Okay.
3: Sign me up.
0: McKenna, did we get a yes then, a thumbs up?
1: I mean, I'm not going to be happy about it, but just for you, Dale, I love you. I'm going to do this for you.
2: Okay, good.
3: Thank you, darling. Thank you, darling. Thank you.
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1: Crystal Hefner is blasting her husband, Hugh Hefner, just about, what, 10 years since he's passed now, right?
0: So she's really sticking it to him, and we'll tell you what she has to say in Showbiz Buzz on the way.
2: Okay, got my...

0: Coffee, my bowl of Cap'n Crunch.
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0: Hello, thanks so much for joining the show. 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
1: You won't believe what you have to do to get into a store in Korea.
0: You have to climb a boulder to get into the store.
1: They want to make sure that you're getting your exercise for the day.
0: Yes, so it belongs to a Korean fashion brand that's inspired by climbing culture.
1: Uh-huh.
0: So they're just like, yeah, you want to come in? You got to climb up the boulder.
1: I think that's kind of cool.
0: It's interesting.
1: I could see that for a store that's they're focused on climbing stuff and climbing gear.
0: Uh-huh.
1: Yeah, that's kind of cool, I guess.
2: Carly says she'd like to thank whomever told her mom that WTF means, wow, that's fantastic. Her texts are so much more fun now. Rick and Carly in the morning on Cold Country 107.5.

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1: There's a movie in the works called Playmates, and it takes place at the Playboy Mansion. Hugh Hefner isn't the main character, but he's in the movie. He's being played by Bill Pullman. And then Jessica Biel recently signed on to play Hugh's wife.
2: Hugh's just kind of walking around in the background.
1: Yeah.
2: Probably in his pajamas.
1: Now, of course in his pajamas.
2: Yeah.
1: There is a problem, though. Hugh's widow, Crystal Hefner, doesn't want to see a movie that glorifies Hugh. She sent a message to Jessica Biel urging her not to take the part, and now she's sharing it with the world. She told Jessica that she suffered, quote, sexual, emotional, financial, and physical abuse during her relationship with Hugh Hefner, and that many other women have come forward with horror stories as well. It's, you know, he's gone, so I don't know.
2: Such a bonkers situation anyways.
1: Yeah.
2: All of us know that.
1: Yeah, it really is.
2: Weird stuff.
1: Celebrities are revealing times when Hollywood told them to fix certain things about themselves and they refused to change. Kirsten Dunst was only 17 when a Hollywood producer decided her teeth needed a little work and actually took her to the dentist to get them straightened without even asking her.
2: She's like, what are we doing here?
1: Yeah.
2: Well, that's not like a 30-minute project to straighten your teeth.
1: No, that's a big deal, and she simply refused. Mm. Cindy Crawford's famous beauty mark wasn't always something she loved. Growing up, her sister called it her ugly mark. Kids at school teased her about it, so she wanted to have it removed.
2: Oh, good thing she didn't, huh?
1: Yeah, her mom actually talked her out of
2: it. Wow.
1: But I do know that when she first started modeling, they would airbrush it out.
2: They would?
1: Yeah. And then finally someone decided to embrace it.
2: Is that so? The beauty mark on her, it was like a mole on her face, right? On her lip, yeah.
1: Barbara Streisand had been told more than once that she should get a nose job, even at the height of her career. And in her memoir, she opened up about the pressure she faced to change her appearance, including being told to have her teeth capped. She refused it all. Matthew Lillard got brutally honest about his love-hate relationship with the Scooby-Doo movies.
2: He had a hate relationship with it?
1: Yes. So, you know, the first one that came out in 2002, he played Shaggy, did really well.
2: Okay.
1: And then when the second one, Scooby-Doo 2 Monsters Unleashed, came out, it didn't do well. And it just, he says, took his career into a real nosedive. And he
2: said, he's not like an A-lister anyways.
1: But he thought because
2: he was going to be?
1: Yes, he thought he was going to be. And so he said that they ended up having to sell everything, sold their cars, sold their house.
2: Do you feel bad for people like this? I don't. It's a, come on, man.
1: But it's all relative. If you have to, you know, downsize and sell your house.
2: Why is he, he's been in a lot of movies. He's having to sell everything? What's going on?
1: Well, I think he's in a better place now, but after that flopped.
2: Yeah.
1: He says his wife had to go back to work, and that was a real pivotal moment for
2: him. Welcome to the real world.
1: I know.
2: I've got the best way ever to get back at those idiots that don't know how to drive. So this is something that you want to put in your back pocket and use it when the time is right. I will share my secret in just a couple of minutes.

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1: I may have brought this up before. When I'm driving and someone does something stupid, mm-hmm. I do not flip them off. I give them a thumbs up.
0: Ooh.
1: And I know it infuriates them because I got a thumbs up once.
0: You did?
1: And I thought about it all day. It just kind of festered in because I know that's just a passive aggressive way of flipping me the bird.
0: Totally.
1: And so I was pretty mad about that. So now I love giving the thumbs up.
0: You don't feel bad thinking that person is going through misery the rest of the day?
1: No. I want them to go through misery.
0: Oh, Rick.
1: I love watching their faces, knowing that I know that what I'm really, the message I'm sending them is boink.
0: And it's even worse. It's even worse because it's the thumbs up.
1: So that's one of my trade secrets that I'm passing along to everyone this morning. The thumbs up is way better than flipping the bird. It just
0: I'm never the one that's flipping the bird or
1: you're the recipient.
0: I'm always the recipient. Every time.
1: Because you're not a good driver.
0: Yeah.
1: I'm going to start giving you the thumbs up when I see you. Yeah, I'm going to give you the double thumbs up because you deserve it. Social norms that have changed dramatically over the last 50 years. We've got those for you next.
2: Waking up has never been more fun.
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0: Morning. Thanks so much for joining the show. 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
1: What are some social norms that have changed pretty dramatically over the last 50 years? We posted this online at Rick and Carly, and here are some of the responses. Katie Dubois says, men are much more involved in their kids' lives and more comfortable talking about feelings and trauma.
2: I would agree with that, mm-hmm. Yeah.
1: She says, I find they're also less willing to tolerate men around them being abusive or mm-hmm. misogynistic. It's amazing.
2: Yeah, it's a good thing.
1: That's okay. A good thing.
2: So that's, are these all positives?
1: No, they're not all positive.
2: Okay.
1: Paul Carson says, knowing your neighbors, you used to know them well, take care of their kids when they'd come over, and you know, maybe you'd share a meal together. If you needed to borrow a tool, you'd go over to your neighbors.
2: Those were the good old days.
1: Yeah.
2: I mean, I miss that. Why did that change? We're just too busy?
1: Even like, I feel like after COVID, it wasn't okay to take a plate of cookies to your neighbor. Because they're like, yeah. I don't know if I trust it.
2: I think back in the day, a lot of households, I grew up in a household. We had 7 kids. Mm-hmm. And my dad was a sheriff deputy. And my mom was a stay-at-home mom. And I think there were a lot of stay-at-home moms. And so they would kind of get together and share. Or I remember all the time going, go ask Pam next door for some sugar.
1: Yeah.
2: That kind of stuff.
1: Yeah, all the time.
2: Now, a lot of the moms are working too. So I just think people are gone a lot.
1: Maybe, but Paul says, I say hello to my neighbors now, and they look at me like I just asked them to hand over their wallet.
2: It's crazy when you don't know your neighbors' names, like after like 5 years.
1: I know.
2: And you're like, oh, I can't ask now.
1: Right. Stephanie Ellis says, public profanity, much more common these days. And that is very true. Used to be you'd hear a curse word and it was like,
2: oh.
1: Now it's just like completely normal. And kids cursing too.
2: We would get in trouble for saying stuff now that's like not even curse words.
1: Yes,
2: You know, it's just like standard.
1: Mm-hmm.
2: I get the belt for that kind of stuff.
1: Yep.
2: You know, we don't call it that. We call it a fluter.
1: Uh-huh.
2: Okay, Dad.
1: Yep. Trent Winslow says, there's very little smoking in public places. True. Yeah. Used to see that all the time.
2: Now it's vaping.
1: Yeah. Mindy Peterson says, we don't talk on the phone. We text, DM, Zoom, FaceTime, email, Snapchat, but we don't call just to talk, which used to be something that you would do routinely. I mean, I remember being a teenager and talking on the phone for hours, and I was like holding up the line, you know?
2: Yeah.
1: My mom would be like, I need to use the phone.
2: I would do that too. Yeah.
1: Cammie Bardsley says, less interaction. You can walk past someone. They don't notice because they're locked in on their device. They're always in a rush.
2: That is true.
1: Jimmy Smith says, kids' sports are now an industry. In the 70s, no one took lessons or went to summer camps. There weren't all these
2: private training.
1: No.
2: Or you weren't thinking about the Olympics.
1: Yeah, there were
2: just having
1: all
2: a good time.
1: Competitive teams.
2: Right.
1: Now kids are basically groomed from a very young age to excel at a sport.
2: That is true.
1: Michelle Spencer says, going to the gym. Almost everyone I know works out. But back in the day, like, it wasn't such a thing, going to the gym.
2: Have you ever seen those pictures online of like, they'll show, I think they do this with guys and girls, but they'll show like a mom who's like 40 years old back in 1972.
1: Yeah.
2: And a mom who's 40 years old now. And the difference.
1: Oh.
2: It's like,
1: I remember Golden Girls. Some of the Golden Girls were in their 40s.
2: Right?
1: In their 40s.
2: And now you look at 40-year-old women and they're hot.
1: Yeah, exactly.
2: Like, wow. It's weird. I probably just offended all the older moms, but it's okay. There's good to both sides.
1: Yeah. Dan Carlton says, tattoos. If my 70s self were transported to today, I'd be amazed that there were so many motorcyclists and former sailors walking around the streets.
2: You are in the minority if you do not have a tattoo now.
1: But back
2: which
1: in,
2: I think is kind of cool.
1: But when we were kids, didn't that kind of mean like, ooh, what
2: oh,
1: are
2: yeah,
1: you?
2: Oh,
1: like
2: yeah, you're a rebel.
1: You're a rebel if you got a tattoo.
2: Yeah, you're trashy.
1: Yeah. And James Wright says, the prevalence of unmarried couples living together. When I was a kid, this was considered scandalous. Now it's just assumed that a couple will move in together at some point, whether or not they intend to get married.
2: Yeah.
1: That's very true.
2: Which I support.
1: Yeah, I mean, coming from divorce, I'm like, yeah, maybe do a trial.
2: Yeah, right? I came from an era of like, well, marriage first, and then, you know, and it didn't work out for me. So I look at things a little bit differently now.
1: Yeah.
2: All right, what kind of person are you and what does it say about you? So, like, are you the type of person that fills up the gas tank or do you wait until you're on fumes? He said, she said's up in less than 10 minutes.
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15: In fact, Saturday, generally cloudy, windy. We'll have showers from time to time. A couple of thunderstorms with drenching downpours resulting in localized flooding. It's a cool day, the high temperature 53. In Cottonwood today, cloudy with showers and a couple of heavier thunderstorms, the high 69. Chino Valley today, cloudy, gusty breezes, passing showers and a heavier thunderstorm, the high 61.

0: It's Northern Arizona's new country leader, Colt Country 1075.
1: Men are paid more than women, even in AI.
2: A study found that female AI agents are paid 10% less than male AI agents.
1: Well, are you kidding me?
2: Not kidding.
1: How is that possible?
2: Human test subjects were put in a virtual workspace with AI agents doing work, and they said that they would pay the male AI more every single time.
1: Boy, we can't even get equality.
3: It's your morning habit.
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0: Good morning. We're Rick and Carly. Thanks for waking up with us on Cold Country 107.5.
1: It's time. Here we go. Time for some He Said, She Said with Rick, Carly, and Mary is in. What is the question this morning, Mary?
2: This is a big one. Do you fill the gas tank or wait till you're on fumes?
0: Ooh. Oh, I wait till I'm on fumes.
2: Same.
1: Me too.
0: You do? I did not see that in you, Rick.
1: Oh, yeah. I was the worst when I was like a teenager.
0: Yeah.
1: Like, we prided ourselves on running that gas tank as low as we possibly could.
0: Yeah.
1: Many times I remember, and I think I've told this story on the air before. I remember I was with my buddy Jake, and he had a Volkswagen bus.
0: Mm-hmm.
1: And I grew up in Southern California. We'd go surfing all the time. We were coming back from surfing, and we ran out of gas. So we had to push the Volkswagen bus to a gas station. And we had a total between us, 17 cents.
0: 17 cents?
1: I had to go in and give the cashier 17 cents and say 17 cents
2: gosh.
1: On number three.
2: Well, back then, since you're so old.
0: Probably, yeah,
3: probably
0: was
3: like 2 gallons worth of gas.
1: I mean, that's how embarrassing
2: I'm horrible.
1: It was.
2: My dad always told me, you can't do that. It's bad for your engine.
0: Yeah,
2: I've always done
0: I know.
2: It. Like, I was just on the phone a couple days ago with a friend. And I was like, I got to get gas. I've been on zero half the day. And he goes, what? And I was like, yeah. And he's like, you're going to run. I was like, I've never run out of gas. I'm not going to win.
1: You
2: haven't? I've never run out of gas.
1: You push it all the time and you've never run out of gas.
2: I will, like, my house, you know, isn't far from here. I'll go back and forth on zero. And then I'm like, oh, crap. Like, and I'm like, yeah, this thing's still got like 30 miles. He's like, Mary, you can't think that. He's like, you're going to run out of gas these days soon. I'm like, no, I'm not.
0: I feel like you kind of know.
2: I'm like, when it's on zero, I can go. Like,
1: you know,
2: I can still go like 20, 30 miles. He's like, no, you can't. I'm like, I've done it.
1: You can't.
2: I'm doing it right now.
0: I know I can.
2: I am so bad. And then I'll forget it's on zero. And I'm like driving and I'm like, oh gosh. And I'm like on the freeway here. It's going to be the day. It's going to be the day I go.
0: Yeah.
2: But
1: do you have like
2: AAA
1: or anything that'll help you if you run out of gas? Or you just call one of your buddies.
2: Yeah. I mean, it's going to. I don't want it to ever happen.
0: It's our version
2: I do push
0: of, like,
2: it. I push it
0: on the edge,
2: all the time.
0: Know?
2: Yeah,
1: I feel like Carly's very similar to you. She,
0: but I know how far I can push it.
1: Yeah, you're not as bad as Mary, though.
0: No, because I did run out of gas one time.
2: It's never happened, and I'm
1: that's shocking.
2: Now this is the like third time I've said this in the last week, so now it's going to happen to
1: yep.
2: me. I'm going to call you guys.
0: You're jinxing yourself.
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0: Northern Arizona's new country leader, Colt Country 107.5. There's a 34-year-old guy named Danny Frazier. He was busted for doing almost $30,000 in damage to a cemetery, including breaking some headstones and digging equipment. So, if you're wondering why he was digging around the cemetery, he told officers his grandma was buried there and he was trying to resurrect her.
1: He was trying to resurrect his grandma?
0: Yes.
1: Oh.
0: Can't do that.
1: No.
0: He's been charged with vandalism and criminal trespassing.
1: So he just missed grandma then?
0: Yeah.
1: He's wanting to bring her back to life?
0: Mm-hmm.
1: Was he on drugs or alcohol involved?
0: I mean, it's not going to surprise me.
1: Okay.
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1: This is kind of interesting. People on First Dates now are, instead of coffee, they're going to breakfast.
2: Mm-hmm. Switching things up a bit.
1: The coffee thing's been around for a long time.
2: Yeah.
1: Maybe it's time for a change, right?
2: So, there's pros, there's cons. We'll discuss in What's Trending coming up next.
3: Stayed up too late binging Netflix. So did they. 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

0: Morning, hope you're having a great day so far. We're Rick and Carly on Cult Country 107.5. If you're in the dating world, have you ever considered a breakfast date? 64% of singles say they are now open to meeting up for breakfast on a first date. So the appeal is that I guess it takes some of the pressure off. It's usually cheaper than a dinner date.
1: Yeah, I don't know. Some breakfasts are still pretty expensive.
0: Yeah.
1: Go to your favorite breakfast hotspot.
0: So
1: you want to get like the Grand Slam or the bacon and eggs. And yeah. It's like $15-$20.
0: True. Okay.
1: I guess that is a little cheaper than dinner, though, probably.
0: Probably.
1: Right?
0: Yeah. Now, they're saying this is a positive thing. That if sparks fly, there's plenty of day left to keep hanging out. I'm going to call this potentially a negative because one of the worst dates of my life was a breakfast date.
1: Really?
0: And he wanted to continue hanging out.
1: Oh, and you did not.
0: I did not. And getting rid of him was really difficult.
1: Where, like at dinner, if it's getting late at night,
0: exactly.
1: You can, hey, I got.
0: I'm so tired. I got a lot in the morning. Got to get up
1: are
0: early.
1: Calling or whatever.
0: Yeah, exactly.
1: Yeah, kids? Yeah.
0: Yeah. Amazon has a new feature called About You, which allows you to see the information they're using to personalize your experience. Now, there's basic stuff like where you might live, if you have a house or an apartment, how many people live in your household, what your hobbies may be. If you have kids, pets, a garage, a garden, stuff like that. One woman said that her profile include has flat buttocks.
1: Well, that's not nice.
0: And she said, I mean, they're not wrong, but did you have to call me out on that?
1: Right. Why do they need that information?
0: Seriously. Other people sharing some weird stuff from their profiles, like does not trust people easily, has at least 48 years of practice using scissors, cusses when scared, and cannot keep real plants alive.
1: They just described you.
0: Stop.
1: Not the flat butt part. You got a cute butt, I think.
0: Oh, well, thank you. Yeah. Google has just shared 5 years of data from Google Flights to help people figure out when they should book their Thanksgiving and Christmas travel to get the best deals. So for Thanksgiving, Google found that ticket prices tend to be the lowest about 34 days beforehand. So Thanksgiving is on November 26th this year, which means the best deals should be available on or around October 23rd.
1: I always thought it was about 60 days in advance, but maybe it's different for the holiday.
0: I always thought
1: maybe
0: it was
1: wrong.
0: 6 weeks. I don't know.
1: Yeah.
0: And then Christmas requires more planning. Prices are the lowest about 56 days before the holiday, so you're close on that. The best deals for Christmas should be available around October 30th.
1: Big thank you for starting your week off with us. Always appreciate you being here. If you did miss some of the show, you probably did. Don't lie. You can get it on the podcast. Yeah, the podcast has everything plus bonus coverage. Just search Rick and Carly online. 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

say so. Northern Arizona's new country leader, Cool Country 107.5, little past 10 o'clock. I'm Jennifer Grant with music from Luke Bryan. Play it again. You're riding the Colt.

0: Your home for Rick and Carly in the morning is Cold Country 107.5 Hudson Westbrook and Painted You Pretty. My name is Jennifer Grant. Yeah, it's Monday. Sorry about that. But time for a little country music news. Time for your Nashville news. Tim McGraw landed his first starring movie role in Friday Night Lights back in 2004 and was nervous about acting along established actors. McGraw shared Billy Bob Thornton's advice from the set of Friday Night Lights. He said, quote, "If you think you're not doing enough, you're still probably doing too much." Friday Night Lights was a successful launch for McGraw's acting career, grossing $62 million and inspiring a TV show that ran for 5 seasons. McGraw has had a successful film career with roles in Flicka, The Blind Side, Country Strong, Tomorrowland, The Shack, and more. 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
12: Flagstaff today, generally cloudy, windy. We'll have showers from time to time, a couple of thunderstorms with drenching downpours resulting in localized flooding. Cool day, the high temperature 53. In Cottonwood today, cloudy with showers and a couple of heavier thunderstorms, the high 69. Chino Valley today, cloudy, dusty breezes, passing showers and a heavier thunderstorm, the high 61.

You're over Rick and Carly in the morning. It's Cold Country 107.5. Jennifer Grant hanging out with Megan Maroney. What doesn't kill you calls you 6 months later. It's Cold Country.

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1: 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It's Cool Country 107.5. This is Josh Ross. And hate how you look. Well, hey, it is Jennifer Grant taking it out with you. Something to keep in mind because the holidays are just around the corner. Google just shared 5 years of data from Google Flights to help kind of people figure out when they should be booking their Thanksgiving and Christmas travel to get the best deals. Told you, it's just around the corner. Well, for Thanksgiving, Google found that ticket prices tend to be the lowest around 34 days beforehand. Thanksgiving is on November 26th this year, which means the best deal should be available on or around October 23rd. It's coming up. Christmas requires a little bit more planning. Prices are lowest about 56 days before the holiday, so the best deal should be around October 30th. If you're planning to travel for the holidays this year, this is your own heads up to get that calendar reminder for 2 to 3 weeks from right now for hopefully, fingers crossed, the best deals.
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You're over Rick and Carly in the morning. Cold Country 107.5, a little past 11. I'm Jennifer Grant with Jordan Davis and Luke Bryan. By dirt, you're riding the cold.

0: Northern Arizona's new country leader, Cool Country 107.5, with Chris Young and his latest, I Didn't Come Here to Leave. Well, Jennifer Garrett is my name. Later tonight, of course, we've got a brand new week with Backstage Country from 6 to 10 tonight. The special guest host all this week is going to be, well, George Burch. It's going to be a good time. Check it out tonight, 6 to 10. 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
16: In Prescott this afternoon, cloudy and breezy with showers and a heavier thunderstorm, a high 65. Sedona, cloudy, breezy this afternoon with showers from time to time and a thunderstorm, by 61. And in Flagstaff this afternoon, cloudy with a gusty wind, showers occasionally, a heavier thunderstorm or two, resulting in localized flooding, by temperature 53.

You're home for Rick and Curly in the morning. It's Cold Country 107.5. It's Cody Johnson and the fall. Well, we are coming up on 12 noon, so what are you going to have for lunch? For me, leftovers, which is fine. I've got actually leftover spaghetti, which will be awesome. But here's the deal. While we're enjoying

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Got the All Request Country Star Cafe coming up in a few. Right now, Kenny Chesney, Carry On. 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
7: In Arizona, water isn't just a worry, it's a crisis. I'm Jonathan Nez. Growing up in northern Arizona, my family didn't have running water or electricity. We had to take care of livestock, farm to tend, and water to haul. That's why as president of the Navajo Nation, I work with the Trump administration and other elected officials to deliver greater water access to northern Arizona. Now, Arizona is facing steep water cuts from the federal government that threaten rural Arizona and our way of life. I'm running for Congress because incumbent Congressman Eli Crane is making a bad problem even worse, sending tax dollars for Arizona's water infrastructure to other states but ours. 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It has to stop. I'm running for Congress because Eli Crane is failing us, and I approve this message because I'll work with anyone to save Arizona's water. Paid for by Jonathan Nez for Congress.
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16: In Prescott this afternoon, cloudy and breezy with showers and a heavier thunderstorm, a high 65. Sedona, cloudy, breezy this afternoon with showers from time to time and a thunderstorm, a high 61. And in Flagstaff this afternoon, cloudy with a gusty wind, showers occasionally, a heavier thunderstorm or two, resulting in localized flooding, a high temperature, 53.

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1: 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As a father and small business owner, Crane understands the financial pressure facing Arizona households, and he's tired of career politicians serving themselves instead of the people they represent. 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

Back in the day, Potts Farm was a place to go. 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
1: 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It's Cold Country 107.5, just past 1 o'clock. I'm Jennifer Grant with Billy Currington. Do I make you wanna? You're riding the Colt.

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0: 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It's Eric Church and On the Road. Well, my name is Jennifer Grant. Time for a little country music news. Time for your Nashville news. Tim McGraw landed his first starring movie role in Friday Night Lights way back in 2004 and was nervous about acting alongside established actors. McGraw shared Billy Bob Thornton's advice from the set of Friday Night Lights. He said, quote, "If you think you're not doing enough, you're probably still doing too much." Friday Night Lights was a successful launch for McGraw's acting career, grossing $62 million and inspiring a TV show that ran for 5 seasons. McGraw has had a successful film career with roles in Flicka, The Blind Side, Country Strong, Tomorrowland, The Shack, and more. McGraw finds auditioning tough and still feels uncertain acting with top-level actors like Tom Hanks, Sandra Bullock, Sam Elliott, and Connie Britton. 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
18: In Prescott this afternoon, cloudy and breezy with showers and a heavier thunderstorm, a high 65. Sedona, cloudy, breezy this afternoon with showers from time to time and a thunderstorm, a high 61. And in Flagstaff this afternoon, cloudy with a gusty wind, showers occasionally, a heavier thunderstorm or two, resulting in localized flooding, a high temperature, 53.

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1: In Arizona, water isn't just a worry, it's a crisis. I'm Jonathan Nez. Growing up in northern Arizona, my family didn't have running water or electricity. We had to take care of livestock, farm to tend, and water to haul. That's why as president of the Navajo Nation, I work with the Trump administration and other elected officials to deliver greater water access to northern Arizona. Now, Arizona is facing steep water cuts from the federal government that threaten rural Arizona and our way of life. I'm running for Congress because incumbent Congressman Eli Crane is making a bad problem even worse, sending tax dollars for Arizona's water infrastructure to other states but ours. He even voted for a huge tax break for the data center developers who are sucking up our water and driving up our prices. It has to stop. I'm running for Congress because Eli Crane is failing us, and I approve this message because

0: I'll work with anyone to save Arizona's water. Paid for by Jonathan Nez for Congress.
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